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1: I'll be honest with you, I didn't know this was a thing before. Margaritas are coming back to Chipotle?
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1: Good Lord. 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
2: 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I saw it's in like Denver, New York, Dallas, LA, and New Orleans.
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How well do you know your country music lyrics? 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Tomorrow morning.

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What's going on? 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
1: 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We appreciate that. Luke Bryan, new album came out just over a week ago called Signs. It's country and she knows it.

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1: Oh, my God.
2: He's doubling down. Did you see this? He bought, like, a ton of flowers for her. 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What a creep. Leave her alone.
1: At this point, I want to get a job as her security just to

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How well do you know your country music lyrics? 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

Kix 100.9, Ella Langley called Loving Life Again. What's going on? It's Wayne, D, and Tay. And shout out to Kenny Chesney, who gave us some time. Got to hang out, talk about the new album and more. If you missed that, up and online. 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It's at Wayne, D, and Tay to check it out. This is Carry On.

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1: 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This is Carry On.

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How well do you know your country music lyrics? 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
1: And we appreciate y'all hanging out, excited for Monday. 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
6: 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To the

Kicks 100.9, Pioneer Valley's country. I think I know how to get your Wednesday started off on the right foot, and that is with some good news. If you hang on two songs, I'll share some with you.

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Pioneer Valley's Country Kicks 100.9. So I got a topic I want to discuss next hour with you. What is your fall tradition? You got something, maybe you got multiple things, but you got something you do in the fall, you love to do this? 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

0: 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Ann Hudson is about to jump on and share some Nashville news with us. Ann, what do you have lined up?
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1: We know the night shift isn't easy. 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
1: Yeah, this is Lisa, and I'm up because I have to drive an hour to get to work. I really enjoy listening to the show on my way to work in the mornings. You do a great job.
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Pioneer Valley's Country Kicks 100.9. You know, sometimes you just need to stick to the road. But one driver in Florida had other plans, and you won't believe where he thought the fast lane was. Earl Dibbles is going to share this dumb criminal story with us next.

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I think I know how to get your Wednesday started off on the right foot, and that is with some good news. If you hang on two songs, I'll share some with you.

Pioneer Valley's Country, Kicks 100.9. I brought this up last hour. Why do you like country music? 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
2: He's a ranch hand in a pinch, man. 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

Kicks 100.9, Pioneer Valley's country. I love that you've got us turned up here early Wednesday morning. Thank you for doing what you do, and thanks for letting me be a part of it here on After Midnight with you. Blame it all on

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1: Hey, Granger, this is Jeremy out here in Dodge City, Kansas. 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Thank you, and have a wonderful day.
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0: Lainey Wilson told Bobby the story of the night she was invited to be a member of the Grand Ole Opry.
1: I was on The Voice in Reba.
2: You weren't competing. You were a...
1: No, I wasn't competing. I never made it on The Voice.
2: Yeah, that's what I'm saying. Yeah.
1: Remember, I tried out like 7 or 8 times. They said, nah, girl. But I was just doing a performance, and then I had a birthday a couple days before, and I thought Reba was coming up with like a little thing of cupcakes. And then she had this belt buckle and invited me to be a member of the Opry. So I will never forget that.
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just like that. But hang in there. We got some great country music lined up for you. 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

Pioneer Valley's number one for new country, Kix 100.9. And welcome into Wednesday. Whether you're working today, maybe you got the day off, maybe, I don't know, school. I don't know what you got going on. Whatever you got going on. Thank you for listening. This song now at 24 weeks at number one of the Billboard Hot 100, Ella Langley, Choosing Texas.

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1: 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Thank you for taking us with you. It actually does feel like a Wednesday. Yesterday, it was the Mondayest feeling Tuesday I've had in a long time. I don't know why either. You know, you just have those days. Ella Langley now, loving life again.

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0: 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And today, the final day of September 2026. 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
0: 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You celebrate all month, right?
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0: Absolutely. 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
1: Tomorrow morning, my drama with food delivery, a really odd experience where someone was just walking around my yard in the middle of the night. 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
1: I saw this sad news the other day. Dennis Haskins played Principal Belding on Saved by the Bell. Passed the other day at the age of 75.

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1: I'm going to be honest, our Halloween decorations, they've been up for like 2 weeks. 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
1: And be honest, sometimes you maybe say a bad word. Apparently, the average American drops their first bad word of the day around 10:54 a.m. Apparently, I'm above average in this.

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1: And I'm Dusty. I just want to take a quick second to send all the love and prayers and just a massive shout out to Charles Kelly of Lady A. He recently sat down with his wife by his side and shared a health update. Said that he noticed like a random rib fracture and just a couple of different things. So his doctor actually did some blood tests. And they uncovered a rare blood cancer that he is now battling. And his stance on it, and just the way he held himself while telling it, it was inspiring. You know, the way he talked about it, similar to his sobriety journey. He said, I'm going to attack it in the same sense, one day at a time. I'm going to get through this. And was very positive about it. And just sending all the love. There's actually, we have a story up on the music news section on the website, but just all the love, thoughts, and prayers to Charles Kelly of Lady A.
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Number one for new country and Bobby Bones in the Morning, Kicks 100.9. Maybe you got some wedding plans for 2027. The Knots recently released their top wedding trends for the new year. 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
1: And yesterday was National Coffee Day. Or as I call it, Tuesday. Two cups of coffee a day. That's my thing. I don't need a special day to celebrate coffee. I mean, for me, it's a 7-day-a-week job. Just saying. Jason Aldean now.

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Bobby Bones here. Tomorrow morning, my drama with food delivery, a really odd experience where someone was just walking around my yard in the middle of the night. 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
1: Oh my God, I don't even know what to say. Oh my God.
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Tomorrow morning, my drama with food delivery, a really odd experience where someone was just walking around my yard in the middle of the night. 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

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I'm Dusty, and if you tried listening on your smart device yet, it's so easy. 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
1: And thank you for listening on your Wednesday. I'm Dusty. What's going on?
2: Oh, I'm sorry. I got the wrong phone number.
1: Who are you calling? Maybe I can help there.
2: Ghostbusters.
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2: Oh. That's what I'm really trying to do.
1: So that actually starts on Monday. You'll listen up for the nationwide keyword. Then you're going to enter it on the website. So you won't even need to call next week when it starts. But it does start on Monday. In the meantime, we'll still call the Ghostbusters.
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Langley Kicks 100.9, who on Friday is going to be featured on a song on one of Miranda's new tracks. 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
1: 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So last night wasn't so hot for the Sox, but here's hoping they can do it in game two. Beat the Yankees. Let's go. First pitch again tonight in New York goes out 8 p.m.
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5: 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Hop in. Let's go for a ride in the Nissan Armada Pro 4X. Tune out all those work emails and turn up that twin-turbo V6 engine. Instead of letting the kids play online, show them some epic inclines

100.9. Stella Lefty was at the VMAs Sunday night with her boyfriend, Vincent Mason. Their new single is Together, Something to Lose. If you haven't heard it yet, check it out. But here she is with her first ever number one. On a

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1: Tomorrow morning, my drama with food delivery. A really odd experience where someone was just walking around my yard in the middle of the night. We'll talk about that tomorrow morning on the Bobby Bones Show. Hi.

100.9. So Drew Baldridge just put out a new album, and something I've never heard of happening before happened to him when it comes to production. Details, 6 minutes.

0: going down in the bowl. So did you see the big production oopsie on Drew Baldred's new album? It's Samantha Jo. So Drew on Friday put out Farm Faith Family. If you happen to buy it on CD and put it in your CD player, it wasn't Drew you heard. It was actually Brantley Gilbert's brand new album. Yeah. Whoops. Brantley and Drew have been having some fun with it, though. Drew was seen listening on social in his truck to his new CD and sitting right next to him. Brantley Gilbert is going, yeah, I kind of like that. So they'll get that fixed pretty soon if you buy CDs to listen to Drew's new album. But heads up, Drew going to be at the Big E on Sunday. He's going to be playing the Court of Honor stage. Coming up, a quick look at the traffic, and then we'll get you back to the music with some Cole Swindell.
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97 The Bull. You know, always a special day at the Big E. Today celebrates Agawam, which if you didn't know, in the continental U.S. is the first zip code, 01001. The more you know.

Kix 100.9. This guy was opening for Riley Green at the Xfinity just a few weeks back. FYI, Riley Green returning to Mass next year. Tickets go on sale Friday.

they were keeping it low key. But now it's like these county lines closing in on me. I see them everywhere together. And it's hitting a little too close to home.

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100.9. You know, every summer Luke Bryan does the farm tour. Put that social media pressure on him, because when's he coming to Massachusetts? New England, at least. Here he is with Country and She Knows It.

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1: Tomorrow morning, my drama with food delivery. Really odd experience where someone was just walking around my yard in the middle of the night. We'll talk about that tomorrow morning on the Bobby Bones Show.

100.9. So Hardy's been dropping some interesting teases on his social. New song coming our way on Friday. But the teases, let's talk about it coming up 6 minutes.

0: 101.9. Fun fact about that song. Did you know Hardy wrote it? Well, co-wrote it. Samantha Joe. Yeah, I've got a version of him singing that somewhere. I'll have to dig it up. But Hardy on Friday is going to put out his own song, it seems. He's been teasing it with some ominous videos on his social. They just have clips and then the date, October 2nd, in different color squares. Yellow, purple, white. The last video, though, has me wondering if it's a body or a buck that's in the truck. The second video, you get a little bit of a sample of Hardy as the guy's listening to him on the radio. Take a listen to this. Sounds a little gospel-y to me. Yeah, we'll find out what that's all about. Come Friday. Coming up, quick look at the traffic, and then we'll get you back to the music.
1: 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We absolutely loved it. And now I want to invite you to opening night of our tour next summer.
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Shaboozy kicks 100.9. He played the MGM Music Hall in Boston this past Monday night. Here's hoping maybe next year he'll come a little bit closer to us, because I saw some footage and it looked awesome. Ella Langley and her latest on the way right now. It's Keith Urban.

Bella Langley, Kix 100.9. She's got a new song coming out on Friday with Miranda. If you haven't heard the teaser yet, I'll bring it to you coming up around 5:40. Here's Dan Shay.

0: 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Have you seen the new music video Lainey Wilson put out for her latest? 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You should go give it a watch. But the song, it's coming for you in just a bit.
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Mix 100.9. So last Friday, we had new albums from Corey Ken and Kenny Chesney. This Friday, a new album from Miranda and Cut One. Cut One is a collaboration with Ella. It's going to be epic. I got a clip, if you haven't heard it yet, coming for you. 6 minutes. Here's Craig Morgan.

100.9. If you got any faves off of the new Kenny album that came out on Friday, hit us up. If you're listening on our free iHeartRadio app, send us a talk back. Hold down that little microphone and send us your picks. It's Amanda Jo. This Friday, we are pumped because Miranda Lambert is putting out her new album, Crisco. And the first track we're going to play for you all day on Friday because it's a collaboration with Ella Langley. And it's so good. It's called Snakeskin Boots.

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Kicks 100.9. Ella Langley, Choosing Texas. If you didn't know, co-written with Miranda. Miranda produced a lot of that Dandelion album, and now they're teaming up for a new song. Comes out Friday. Played you a clip earlier. Snakeskin Boots. I'm pumped, but here's Choosing Texas. Just

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This guy's been dropping some ominous teases on his social. New song looks like coming out on Friday. Check out Hardy's Insta. Here he is, though, with Truck Bed.

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100.9. This lady dating another artist by the name of Vincent Mason. If you're not familiar, check them out. But they've got a new song out together, their next single, Something to Lose. Get familiar, but here's Stella with her first ever number one. Oh,

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100.9. You know, the Red Sox-Yankees matchup might have a couple people in Massachusetts a little torn, but you might not know about last night's pitcher. I'll fill you in 6 minutes.

0: Kicks 100.9. So did you watch the Red Sox lose to the Yankees last night? Samantha Joe. Yeah, it wasn't awesome. 0-9, final score. Game two is tonight, but what I didn't realize, the Yankees actually have a lot of people on their team. There's about four or five of them that are actually from New York that play for the team. So that's pretty cool. They also have two people that play on the team from Massachusetts, including last night's pitcher for the Yankees, Cam Schlittler. Say that last name five times fast. Well, he had a good round at the mound. His favorite childhood team was the Red Sox. And he's from the town of Walpole, Massachusetts. So I bet that's kind of hard for Walpole. You know, you want a team for your, or cheer for your hometown boy, but when he plays for the enemy, what? I hate to say it, he did do a good job. Game two tonight. Let's go, Red Sox. 8 p.m. first pitch.
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2: All right, it's the first call of the day. 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
3: This is Ryan.
2: Ryan,
1: you sound like you're in a great mood, dude. How's your day? What's up?
3: I am in a great mood. I'm heading home now, and I just realized I have no idea what the dinner plan is. So I'm assuming it's going to be a takeout night. Ooh. And I'm kind of excited for it, you know?
2: Oh.
3: You know, nothing against my wife's cooking or anything. I just love junk food.
1: Hey, and there's something peaceful about either picking it up on the way home and mm-hmm. then grabbing a blanket and just hitting the couch.
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1: 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Yeah. Hey, man, we appreciate you calling. Enjoy whatever is for dinner tonight, all right?
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say so. Kix 100.9, Bobby Bones here. Tomorrow morning, my drama with food delivery, a really odd experience where someone was just walking around my yard in the middle of the night. 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